me because you look so fine that I really want to make you mine. I say you look so fine that I really want to make you mine. 4, 5, 6, come on and get your kicks. Now you don't need

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2: Laying down one night, heard Papa tell Mama. Heard Papa tell Mama. Little boy Boogie.

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out, check out, check, check out, check, check out, check, check out, check out, check, check out, check out, check out, check, check out, check, check out, check, check out, check, check out, check, 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